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0: 104.9 The Cat, 80s, 90s, and more. A classic there from Cyndi Lauper. Now, she is part of the WWE Elite 3-pack. If you don't know what I'm talking about, well, Cyndi Lauper, back in the 80s, she was kind of a regular at the WWE circuit, the World Wrestling. She would be out there with Captain Lou Albano, and he was in her music videos. Well, now she's part of the action figure set. Yeah, there's three of them. So it's back to the 80s, and it comes in a box that looks like an old TV set. Cyndi Lauper's in there as an action figure. She's got all of her 80s clothes on. It's also Rowdy Roddy Piper and Captain Lou Albano. Now, if you want all the details on when you can get this, well, don't go crazy tonight. Don't go online, because they're not coming out till July 23rd. Yep, Mattel Creations, that's where you need to go. But you can read all about it on Cyndi's website, or, you know, put a little calendar reminder. It's going to be first thing in the morning, Mattel Creations, on July 23rd. Def Leppard and the Eagles, plus the weather forecast, coming up next.
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2: Cruising on through the rest of our Friday and into early tonight with a small in chance for a stray thunderstorm drifting on through. Otherwise, lots of sun. Highs are into the low 90s. And we're settling down to the mid-70s for tonight. Abundant sunshine for Saturday. Looks like for Sunday, too. Very hot this weekend. Highs mid-90s. Heat index values greater than 100. I'm meteorologist Jennifer Naramore.
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0: 80s, 90s, and more. 104.9 The Cat. From 1983, a classic from the late, great Bonnie Tyler. Now, Bonnie Tyler passed away just a few days ago, but she left us with a lot of great music. Now, a lot of people think she was English, but she was actually Welsh, but she was a member of the Order of the British Empire. She got that honor in 2022. That's when she goes and gets the sword on her shoulder and she gets the special medal. Yes, very important. But yeah, she was grew up in Wales, and her real name was Gaynor Hopkins. And then she tried a few different stage names. And then finally she looked in the paper and just combined a couple of names together and came up with Bonnie Tyler. Up next, we're going to hear a classic from Journey.
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0: 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From 1981, an unexpected collaboration between Queen and David Bowie. So Queen, they were actually working on their album at this very fancy recording studio in Switzerland, and David Bowie just happened to be in the area, so he dropped by. Lots of wine was consumed, they ordered in food, and next thing you know, they're working on a song together. Up next, we've got Pat Benatar and Guns N' Roses.
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Well, good evening, everybody. Welcome to Friday night. Yay, the weekend has finally begun. Here's a classic from Eddie Money.

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0: 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A little 80s music there from Men at Work. Now, they are doing a small tour this year, and if you want to see them, the only place here in the Midwest, well, you need to be in Salina, Kansas, August 10th. Yeah, they're doing a show there at the Stiefel Theater. Oh, it's a beautiful theater. I've been there before. You're going to love it. August 10th, Salina, Kansas. Billy Idol and Depeche Mode, plus the weather forecast coming up next.
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2: Cruising on through the rest of our Friday and into early tonight with a small end chance for a stray thunderstorm drifting on through. Otherwise, lots of sun. Highs are into the low 90s. And we're settling down to the mid-70s for tonight. Abundant sunshine for Saturday. Looks like for Sunday, too. Very hot this weekend. Highs mid-90s. Heat index values greater than 100. I'm meteorologist Jennifer Naramore.
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0: 1049 The Cat, 80s, 90s, and more. A classic there from Depeche Mode. Well, good evening, everybody. I'm Chris Taylor. Thank you for hanging out with me on your Friday night. So who is going to see The Odyssey this weekend? That is the big, maybe the biggest movie of the summer. I don't know. There's a lot of good ones coming out. But yeah, that is the Matt Damon movie. Christopher Nolan directs. And tickets, a lot of locations are already sold out. Now, another big movie that's coming out this year, later on this year, is Avengers Doomsday. Robert Downey Jr. returns as Doomsday. Now, the theatrical release is December 18th, but the tickets for opening weekend, opening night, they go on sale Monday. Yeah, it's kind of like a 5 months. You're going to get a 5 months advance. But yeah, if you've got to be one of those people that sees it as soon as it comes out, you might want to put that on your calendar for Monday. Get those tickets. We've got Fleetwood Mac and Soft Cell up next.
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0: 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An 80s classic there from the Romantics. Now, they are currently out on tour with Toto and Christopher Cross, and your big chance to see them is going to be in Kansas City on August 24th. They will be at the Morton Amphitheater. Get those tickets now. We've got The Police and Naked Eyes coming up next.
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0: 80s, 90s, and more. 104.9 The Cat. Little 80s music there from John Waite. Well, good evening, everybody. I'm Chris Taylor. Thank you so much for hanging out with me tonight. Now, if you've been on social media today or just been texting with your friends, you might notice some new emojis are popping up. People are using some new stuff. It is National Emoji Day. So what is new? Well, there is a cracked smiling face, a monarch butterfly, a pickle. Oh, pickles, they're having a moment, aren't they? A meteor, a lighthouse. There's an eraser. There's a net with a handle. There's a leftwards thumb sign and a rightwards thumb sign. So, yeah, play around with your emojis tonight. And get ready for some more great music. We've got the Red Hot Chili Peppers and Roxette, plus the weather forecast coming up next.
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2: Cruising on through the rest of our Friday and into early tonight with a small in chance for a stray thunderstorm drifting on through. Otherwise, lots of sun. Highs are into the low 90s. And we're settling down to the mid-70s for tonight. Abundant sunshine for Saturday. Looks like for Sunday, too. Very hot this weekend. Highs mid-90s. Heat index values greater than 100. I'm meteorologist Jennifer Naramore.
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0: Raglan Mornings and the greatest hits of all time all day long. 104.9 The Cat. From 1990. That is Roxette, and It Must Have Been Love. Now, that actually started out as a Christmas song. They released it in 1987 in their native Sweden, and it was called It Must Have Been Love, Christmas for the Brokenhearted. But then, you know, it played for a while in Sweden and stuff, and then they changed it up, took out the Christmas, and redid the track, and it's featured in the Pretty Woman soundtrack. Now, if you haven't seen Pretty Woman in a while, that is, of course, the one and only Julia Roberts and Richard Gere. Well, you can watch that movie this weekend. It's streaming on Netflix. We've got Prince and Journey coming up next.
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104.9 The Cat, 80s, 90s, and more. Well, good evening, everybody. I'm Chris Taylor. Thanks for hanging out with me tonight. We're going to go back to 1981 off of their Escape album. Here is Journey.

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0: 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That is Extreme and More Than Words. Now, Extreme is a band that formed, well, they formed in Boston in 1985. And at the time, they were more of like a heavy funk metal style band. But they came up with this song, More Than Words, and they decided they wanted to do it as an acoustic just to kind of show off their vocal range and their performance and all that kind of stuff. And, well, the record label, they pushed back. They're like, this is not your sound. This is not what you guys are known for. But the band, you know, they persisted, and they released it, and it became like one of the biggest songs of 1991. And it kind of shifted the band a little bit. They changed their sound just a little bit. Coming up next, Whitney Houston and REO Speedwagon.
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Breglin Mornings and the greatest hits of all time all day long. 104.9 The Cat. Good evening, everybody. I'm Chris Taylor. Get ready to crank this one up. Here's Katrina and the Waves.

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0: 104.9 The Cat, 80s, 90s, and more. Well, good evening, everybody. I'm Chris Taylor. Thanks for hanging out with me tonight on National Tattoo Day. Now, is anybody getting inked for the occasion? Well, if you are, just think about it for a second, because according to a new survey, at least one in four people who have tattoos regret at least one of their tattoos. And why? Why do they regret it? Well, a lot of people get names of their partners somewhere on their body, and then that relationship ends, and then you've got to, you know, do something with that tattoo. Another thing, they'll get like fancy lettering or script, and it turns out sometimes there's spelling errors, or it's not correct. You think it means this thing in Latin, and it doesn't. So before you put that on your body, make sure you really know the translation, you really know the lettering, and yeah, another regret too, sometimes people get friendship tattoos and then that friendship doesn't last. So just think about it tonight before you get inked. But for the rest of you celebrating National Tattoo Day, don't forget the sunscreen this summer. Keep it, you know, safe and protected. We've got Paula Abdul, Alphaville, and the weather forecast up next.
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2: Cruising on through the rest of our Friday and into early tonight with a small in chance for a stray thunderstorm drifting on through. Otherwise, lots of sun. Highs are into the low 90s. And we're settling down to the mid-70s for tonight. Abundant sunshine for Saturday. Looks like for Sunday, too. Very hot this weekend. Highs mid-90s. Heat index values greater than 100. I'm meteorologist Jennifer Naramore.
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0: 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From 1986, that was Cameo and Word Up. That was kind of their biggest song throughout their career. They formed in the 70s and had a kind of an R&B funk sound throughout the 70s and the 80s. They started out huge, too. They were a 14-member group, originally called the New York City Players, but then they were worried that they'd get confused with the Ohio Players, so they shortened their name to Cameo. And why Cameo? Well, at the time, that was a Canadian cigarette brand that they were smoking, so they thought, why not? Up next, Guns N' Roses and Boston.
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Riglin Mornings and the greatest hits of all time all day long. 104.9 The Cat. Well, good evening, everybody. I'm Chris Taylor. Hope you're having a great Friday night. Now, still coming up, we're going to hear from Madonna and Bryan Adams. But first, going back to 1976, here's Boston.

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0: 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A little 80s music there from Madonna. And before that, we went all the way back to 1976 with Boston, their big rock anthem, More Than a Feeling. Now, if you want to hear more great music from the 70s, make sure you tune in tomorrow night starting at 7 o'clock. Our very own DJ Dan, well, he'll be playing music from the 70s all night long. The pop hits, the rock hits, the one-hit wonders, the disco music, some really deep cuts. It'll be really cool. Tomorrow night starting at 7. Up next, The Whispers and Bryan Adams.
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Good evening, all my little night owls. Thanks for staying up late. 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

0: Raglan Mornings and the greatest hits of all time all day long. 104.9 The Cat. A little music there from John Mellencamp. He was just in Kansas City a couple of days ago out on his big summer tour. And he is going to halt the tour just for a little bit in September so he can be part of Farm Aid. Farm Aid is happening this year in Virginia Beach, September 26th. They have been doing this since 1985. John Mellencamp, one of the original founders, along with Willie Nelson and Neil Young, and lots of great performances this year. Now, if you can't go in person, well, don't forget about watching it online. They have their very own Farm Aid channel, so put that on your calendar, September 26th. Pat Benatar and Queen, plus the weather forecast, coming up next.
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2: Cruising on through the rest of our Friday and into early tonight with a small in chance for a stray thunderstorm drifting on through. Otherwise, lots of sun. Highs are into the low 90s. And we're settling down to the mid-70s for tonight. Abundant sunshine for Saturday. Looks like for Sunday, too. Very hot this weekend. Highs mid-90s. Heat index values greater than 100. I'm meteorologist Jennifer Naramore.
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0: 104.9 The Cat, 80s, 90s, and more. A classic from Queen. Well, good evening, everybody. I'm Chris Taylor. Thank you for staying up late with me tonight. Now, if your sweet tooth is calling, I say give in to it, because how about a little peach ice cream? You got some of that in the freezer? It's National Peach Ice Cream Day. Or any ice cream, really. If you don't have peach on hand, I say go for any ice cream. And maybe go to your local farmer's market tomorrow. You know they've got a bunch of fresh peaches, so put that on your shopping list tomorrow. We've got Poison and When in Rome coming up next.
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0: 80s, 90s, and more. 104.9 The Cat. Well, good evening, everybody. I'm Chris Taylor. Now, I would say, guess what decade this song is from? You know, you've got the piano. That could be any decade. But those synthesizers are going to kick in. You know it's the 80s. 1988, to be exact.
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0: 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That is Starship with their big kind of a crossover pop rock hit, We Built This City. Yeah, if you've seen the video, I wouldn't say it holds up, but it is definitely an 80s video with all the great special effects that you could get in the 80s. If you got a little time tonight, go find that on YouTube. Lots of good 80s fashion in there, too. Well, coming up next, we're going to hear from one-hit wonder Rockwell. Have a great night, everybody.
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1: Cruising on through the rest of our Friday and into early tonight with a small in chance for a stray thunderstorm drifting on through. Otherwise, lots of sun. Highs are into the low 90s. And we're settling down to the mid-70s for tonight. Abundant sunshine for Saturday. Looks like for Sunday, too. Very hot this weekend. Highs mid-90s. Heat index values greater than 100. I'm meteorologist Jennifer Naramore.
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1: Cruising on through the rest of our Friday and into early tonight with a small in chance for a stray thunderstorm drifting on through. Otherwise, lots of sun. Highs are into the low 90s. And we're settling down to the mid-70s for tonight. Abundant sunshine for Saturday. Looks like for Sunday, too. Very hot this weekend. Highs mid-90s. Heat index values greater than 100. I'm meteorologist Jennifer Naramore.
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1: Cruising on through the rest of our Friday and into early tonight with a small in chance for a stray thunderstorm drifting on through. Otherwise, lots of sun. Highs are into the low 90s. And we're settling down to the mid-70s for tonight. Abundant sunshine for Saturday. Looks like for Sunday, too. Very hot this weekend. Highs mid-90s. Heat index values greater than 100. I'm meteorologist Jennifer Naramore.
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1: Cruising on through the rest of our Friday and into early tonight with a small in chance for a stray thunderstorm drifting on through. Otherwise, lots of sun. Highs are into the low 90s. And we're settling down to the mid-70s for tonight. Abundant sunshine for Saturday. Looks like for Sunday, too. Very hot this weekend. Highs mid-90s. Heat index values greater than 100. I'm meteorologist Jennifer Naramore.
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1: Cruising on through the rest of our Friday and into early tonight with a small in chance for a stray thunderstorm drifting on through. Otherwise, lots of sun. Highs are into the low 90s. And we're settling down to the mid-70s for tonight. Abundant sunshine for Saturday. Looks like for Sunday, too. Very hot this weekend. Highs mid-90s. Heat index values greater than 100. I'm meteorologist Jennifer Naramore.
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1: Speaking with Becky Albright of the Maryville Chamber of Commerce. Becky, I know we're back down into some cooler temperatures this weekend, but what's going on in and around the Maryville area?
2: Well, it's a fairly quiet weekend for us right now. We're trying to transition out of winter into spring activities. It's a ways out, but we do have some things coming up towards the end of the month. We have a Boss Coffee coming up on the 23rd, and that's in the morning at 8:30 at our public library. We like to get the word out early on that and encourage people to come. Our big thing this weekend, however, though, is the craft fair out at Maryville Parks and Rec at the community center. They always have a lot of vendors, a wide variety of things, really something for everyone. So if people are looking for something to do on Saturday the 5th, they could head out to MPR.
1: Perfect. And what's the time frame on that craft fair?
2: I don't have that right in front of me, but I think it's been morning. It's usually by 9 o'clock it's open. I think it's $1 entry fee to get in, and they run until about 2 in the afternoon.
1: Perfect. All right. Well, Becky, we thank you for the update, and you have a great weekend.
2: You too. Thank you.
1: Thank you. Bye-bye.
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2: Cruising on through the rest of our Friday and into early tonight with a small in chance for a stray thunderstorm drifting on through. Otherwise, lots of sun. Highs are into the low 90s. And we're settling down to the mid-70s for tonight. Abundant sunshine for Saturday. Looks like for Sunday, too. Very hot this weekend. Highs mid-90s. Heat index values greater than 100. I'm meteorologist Jennifer Naramore.

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0: 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That's Greg Lynn going to play the outfield. I'll play Elton John, music from Queen, coming up next.
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It's a Greg Glenn radio show. It's going to be so hot. I'm going to be on a floaty out of Mazingo all day. I'll play Eurythmics. I'll play Tom Petty. Coming up on 104.9 The Cat.

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2: Partly to mostly sunny today. We can't rule out an isolated shower or storm with highs in low to mid-90s.

0: 90s. It'll feel like 98 to 103 degrees, a southwest wind under 10 miles an hour. An isolated evening storm, then partly cloudy in mid-70s tonight. Sunny on Sunday with highs in the lower 90s. Clear in 75 tomorrow night. I'm meteorologist Matthew Harding.
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0: 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Going to play Pat Benatar. 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

and more. 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

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It's a Greg Glenn radio show. It's a little bit after 8. Going to be so hot today. Going to play Tracy Chapman. I'll play New Order. I've got the Scorpions next on 104.9 The Cat.

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2: Partly to mostly sunny today. We can't rule out an isolated shower or storm with highs in low to mid 90s. It'll feel like 98 to 103 degrees, a southwest wind under 10 miles an hour. An isolated evening storm, then partly cloudy in mid 70s tonight. Sunny on Sunday with highs in the lower 90s. Clear in 75 tomorrow night. I'm meteorologist Matthew Harding.
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0: 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I'll play Wham. I'll play Guns N' Roses. I've got Paula Abdul coming up next.
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104.9 The Cat, 80s, 90s, and more. Taco Bell being investigated for its potential role in the food poisoning outbreak, the explosive diarrhea that everybody has. The investigation was launched after a tip was called in by Chipotle.

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2: Partly to mostly sunny today. We can't rule out an isolated shower or storm with highs in low to mid-90s. It'll feel like 98 to 103 degrees, a southwest wind under 10 miles an hour. An isolated evening storm, then partly cloudy in mid-70s tonight. Sunny on Sunday with highs in the lower 90s. Clear in 75 tomorrow night. I'm meteorologist Matthew Harding.
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0: 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Hi, it's Greg. I'll play Bon Jovi. I'll play Fleetwood Mac. I've got music from George Michael coming up next.
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Cause I gotta have faith. 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Because I gotta have faith. 104.9 The Cat, 80s, 90s, and more. Senate Minority Leader Chuck Schumer loudly broke wind while giving a speech the other day. It was actually the most intelligent thing heard on the Senate floor in years.

0: 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I appreciate it. It does mean a lot to me. 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

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Thanks for making us part of your weekend. It's Manny. Don't forget, the weekend is not complete without Super 70s Saturday night. That's what we're going to do tonight. Take a trip back to the 1970s.

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If you want to get the latest news, weather, and sports, maybe get mugshots, obits, listen live, we've got you covered on all of that. 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

0: Greg Lynn Mornings and the greatest hits of all time, all day long. 104.9 The Cat. It's Aerosmith and Dude Looks Like a Lady with Manny. So what does it look like on your phone, the background? When you set that thing down, do people look at it and judge you? 14% of people admit that they secretly judge people based on their phone background. And believe it or not, pets are not the most common phone image on that background of your phone. What is it? Well, it's family members, especially children. 19% of people have that. Nature and landscapes, number two at 11%. Also at 11%, personal photos or memories. 10%, pets and nothing at number five on that list. Just one of those default options.
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2: Partly to mostly sunny today. We can't rule out an isolated shower or storm with highs in low to mid-90s. It'll feel like 98 to 103 degrees, a southwest wind under 10 miles an hour. An isolated evening storm, then partly cloudy in mid-70s tonight. Sunny on Sunday with highs in the lower 90s. Clear in 75 tomorrow night. I'm meteorologist Matthew Harding.
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0: 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That's Adele's Rolling in the Deep with Manny. The weekend rolls on. Did you get a chance to check out any new movies yet this weekend? Last weekend's number one was that live-action Moana. It made a little over $40 million in its first weekend, but they spent like $250 million making the movie, then like another $100 million advertising it and promoting it, so like pretty much $350 million. So 40-some million that they opened up with was kind of underachieving. Hopefully it'll have a better weekend, at least for the makers of that movie for sure. New one out this weekend, The Odyssey. That one's written and directed by Christopher Nolan, and it's got a laundry list of stars, and Matt Damon's in that movie. Suzanne Hathaway, Tom Holland, and Robert Pattinson, they're all in that movie if you want to check it out this weekend.
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What's your favorite flavor of ice cream? I ask this because tomorrow you're going to have to let everyone know as you celebrate National Ice Cream Day. The list is long for me, but I'm all about chocolate ice cream.

0: Greg Lynn Mornings and the greatest hits of all time, all day long. 104.9 The Cat. One way or another, that is Blondie with Manny. Thanks for making us part of your weekend. The weekend wouldn't be complete without Super 70 Saturday night. Remember, that's what we're going to do tonight. We go back in time to that decade of the 1970s. Do you have a special group from that decade? We had everything from the Eagles to the Bee Gees to Fleetwood Mac. The list goes on and on. Odds are you're going to hear all of those artists tonight, but you're not going to know unless you check it out. Super 70 Saturday night. And don't forget, you can also listen to it on our app.
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0: 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That song was featured in a movie that featured the Coreys, Corey Feldman and Corey Haim. Get Out of My Dreams, Get Into My Car, Billy Ocean with Manny. Did you get any new emojis yet? Did you check them out on your phone? Yesterday was World Emoji Day. 9 new emojis on the way. If you haven't seen them yet, there's a cracked smiling face. There's Annette with the handle, a monarch butterfly. Also a meteor, which looks a lot like the comet emoji that's out there. It just has a little bit more fire added to it. There's also the pickle, a lighthouse, an eraser, and a leftwards and rightwards thumb sign to, you know, apparently say, look at this guy.
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2: Partly to mostly sunny today. We can't rule out an isolated shower or storm with highs in low to mid-90s. It'll feel like 98 to 103 degrees, a southwest wind under 10 miles an hour. An isolated evening storm, then partly cloudy in mid-70s tonight. Sunny on Sunday with highs in the lower 90s. Clear in 75 tomorrow night. I'm meteorologist Matthew Harding.
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0: Greg Lynn Mornings and the greatest hits of all time, all day long. 104.9 The Cat. That's Santeria from Sublime. It was 30 years ago when Brad Noel, the lead singer of Sublime, passed away. He had a son, though. His son's name is Jacob, and guess what? Jacob Noel is now the lead singer of Sublime. They just put out a new album. They're on tour, and they sound exactly like they used to back in the 90s. I don't know what it is, but Jacob Noel sounds exactly like his dad, Brad. If you haven't heard any of their new music yet, maybe look up Sublime on the socials, because you would be surprised. If you had your eyes closed, you could swear that it was the original lead singer, the father, but it's the son. Are you confused?
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104.9 The Cat. 80s, 90s, and more. It's the most music all weekend long with Manny. And don't forget, tonight we've got something special. Super 70s Saturday night. We take a trip back to the decade that featured cheese fondue, the polyester leisure suit, and, of course, lots of great music. We'll focus on that music part tonight.

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0: 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From Appetite for Destruction, that is Guns N' Roses and Sweet Child of Mine with Manny. Tomorrow's going to be a sweet Sunday, literally, because it's National Ice Cream Day tomorrow. And this new report found that McDonald's ice cream machines are reported down 10.4% of the time, especially in southern states like Mississippi, Oklahoma, also on that list, Arkansas, Louisiana. I wonder what it is with the machines down south.
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Greg Lynn Mornings and the greatest hits of all time, all day long. 104.9 The Cat. My name is Manny, and thanks for making us part of your weekend. A lot of music still to come this hour. On the way, Rick Springfield. Also, The Cardigans, Loveful, one of the one-hit wonders from the 90s on the way. Right now, it's Careless Whisper from Wham!

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0: 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It's Rocksteady from the Whispers with Manny rolling through the weekend with more music. Still to come, AC/DC, also No Doubt, INXS, and a whole lot more. Well, if you're a Star Wars fan, you can be jealous too, because I'm extremely jealous. I always wanted a lightsaber when I was a kid, even though, you know, knew that was never going to happen except for the little plastic one that they would sell back in the day. I think they still sell them. Well, anyway, Mark Hamill's lightsaber, Luke Skywalker from The Empire Strikes Back, my personal favorite Star Wars movie. Well, that lightsaber just sold for $3.75 million at an auction, setting a new record for a screen-used Star Wars prop. $3.75 million.
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2: Partly to mostly sunny today. We can't rule out an isolated shower or storm with highs in low to mid-90s. It'll feel like 98 to 103 degrees, a southwest wind under 10 miles an hour. An isolated evening storm, then partly cloudy in mid-70s tonight. Sunny on Sunday with highs in the lower 90s. Clear in 75 tomorrow night. I'm meteorologist Matthew Harding.
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0: 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It's AC/DC and You Shook Me All Night Long with Manny. Got any big weekend plans? You're going to be stuck around the house doing the, you know, the usual weekend routine, making sure everything's taken care of inside and outside and trying to keep those insects out of the house? Well, an ant biology expert says that when you see an ant inside your home, you should not squish it. When you squish an ant, it actually releases a distress signal, and then more ants rush over to remove the body. So the best thing you can do is grab the ant, if you can squeeze down there and get it, and then set it outside. They say to do that. Good luck with it.
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Raglan Mornings and the greatest hits of all time, all day long. 104.9 The Cat. Tomorrow afternoon is going to be a pretty busy one if you're a soccer fan. The World Cup Championship match. This would be a match, right? Game, match, I always get them confused. Anyway, number one against number two, Argentina and Spain. It's going to happen tomorrow afternoon at 2 o'clock.

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0: 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From their album Tragic Kingdom, it's No Doubt Stone Speak. They've been keeping busy the last few months doing some shows in Vegas at the Sphere. Some of those videos from those shows look pretty impressive. It's also impressive how people age. Some, anyway. I was looking through some of my old pictures from when I met No Doubt back in the 90s, you know, when they first came out. Gwen Stefani looks completely different than she did back then. She looked great back then. She looks great now. I look extremely different. A lot older and a wee bit bigger.
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Sweden has given us lots of things over the years. Everything from ABBA to IKEA to the Swedish meatball. They also gave us Roxette. Here's The Look.

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0: Greg Lynn Mornings and the greatest hits of all time, all day long. 104.9 The Cat. Always something there to remind me that is Naked Eyes with Manny. There's always something there to remind us that back to school time's just around the corner. If you go in the store, go anywhere like that, you're noticing now that you see back to school items. Yes, summertime is flying right by. Are you prepared for that? Have you been able to go anywhere this summer, take a trip anywhere? Have you, you know, went somewhere and fallen in love with the place and thought, wow, I'd like to live there? Well, according to CNBC, the states with the highest quality of life scores are Vermont, Maine, New Jersey, Minnesota, and Connecticut. And the states with the worst scores are Tennessee, Texas, Indiana, Louisiana, and Georgia.
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2: Partly to mostly sunny today. We can't rule out an isolated shower or storm with highs in low to mid-90s. It'll feel like 98 to 103 degrees, a southwest wind under 10 miles an hour. An isolated evening storm, then partly cloudy in mid-70s tonight. Sunny on Sunday with highs in the lower 90s. Clear in 75 tomorrow night. I'm meteorologist Matthew Harding.
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0: 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Girls just want to have fun. That is Cyndi Lauper with Manny on the final weekend of the World Cup. That's right. It all comes down to this weekend. In fact, this afternoon on Telemundo, Fox, and Peacock, starting at 4 o'clock, it's France and England fighting for that third place in the World Cup. The final match is set for tomorrow afternoon, 2 o'clock. That's going to be Spain and Argentina. Should be a fun one to watch tomorrow afternoon for sure. We've got lots of fun still in store. Music on the way from Yes, also UB40, Starship, and a whole lot more as we roll through this weekend.
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0: Greg Lynn Mornings and the greatest hits of all time, all day long. 104.9 The Cat. It's Starships. We built this city with Manny. The weekend rolls on with more music. Michael Jackson's on the way. Also Poison and Blondie on the way next with Call Me. Have you done anything fun yet this weekend? Maybe going to grill out? You know, the average American enjoys 13 grill days a year, and the biggest grill sins are touching another person's grill without permission and not letting that meat rest before serving. But when it's sitting there, it's just so tempting, and you want to dig right in, right? Or is that just me?
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104.9 The Cat, 80s, 90s, and more. Well, good afternoon, everybody. I'm Chris Taylor. Thank you so much for joining me today. Coming up this hour, we're going to hear from Eddie Grant, Heart, Even Simple Minds. First, though, going back to their first big hit from 1976, here's Aerosmith.

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0: 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Straight out of the 80s, that is Simple Minds. But I don't want to talk about the 80s. I want to talk about a different decade, the 70s, because coming up tonight at 7 o'clock is Super 70s Saturday night. Our very own DJ Dan, he is going to take over the airwaves and play the best music from the 70s all night long. I mean, he's going to play some disco music, sure, it's the 70s, but he's also going to have some of that funk music, some of the progressive rock, classic rock, pop hits, even those one-hit wonders, so make sure you tune in tonight at 7. Now, coming up next, we're going to get back into the 80s with the Cutting Crew and Spandau Ballet.
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2: Partly to mostly sunny today. We can't rule out an isolated shower or storm with highs in low to mid-90s. It'll feel like 98 to 103 degrees, a southwest wind under 10 miles an hour. An isolated evening storm, then partly cloudy in mid-70s tonight. Sunny on Sunday with highs in the lower 90s. Clear in 75 tomorrow night. I'm meteorologist Matthew Harding.
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0: Greg Lynn Mornings and the greatest hits of all time all day long. 104.9 The Cat. A one-hit wonder from Matthew Wilder. Now, coming up next, we're going to hear from Minute Work. They don't go out on tour very often, and when they do, they don't always make their way to the Midwest. But next month, Minute Work will be in Salina, Kansas at the Stiefel Theater. It's a beautiful old theater that's been all restored. It's very pretty, and it's got great acoustics, so the concert's going to be amazing. Salina, Kansas, August 10th, and Minute Work is up next.
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This classic comes off of Fleetwood Mac's 14th studio album. Can you guess which one that was? It's called Tango in the Night. And this one came out in 1987.

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0: Kiss. 80s, 90s, and more. 104.9 The Cat. That's an 80s classic from Prince and the Revolution. Now, coming out next month, we are going to get new music from Prince. That's right, new music from Prince. The album's called Timeless. It comes out on August 28th. It's going to have 10 songs on the album that we've never heard before. And not just songs that Prince was working on right before his death. No, it spans the four decades of his career. So if you want to pre-order that now, I say go for it. And if you are a vinyl collector, you've got to go to Prince's website because they have a special purple marbled vinyl album that you can pre-order right now. Tom Petty and Pat Benatar coming up next.
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Raglan Mornings and the greatest hits of all time all day long. 104.9 The Cat. Well, good afternoon, everybody. How is your Saturday going? Just hanging out, maybe hopefully by the pool? This is the perfect song. Here's Bob Marley and the Wailers.

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0: 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Little 80s music from Paula Abdul. Now, did you know Paula Abdul has her very own store on Amazon? Yes, you can just put it in Amazon search bar and pull it up or go to Paula's website. But what can you get there? Well, you can get classic t-shirts, tote bags. She's got sweatshirts, hoodies, and even those pop socket things that you put on the back of your phone. Yeah, if you want Paula Abdul on the back of your phone, you can get one of those, or you can even get a phone case. How about that? You don't even need a pop socket. You can just get Paula on your phone. Looks like she's got it for pretty much all the iPhones. So even if you got an older iPhone, you're good to go. I don't see anything for Android yet. Nope, wait. I'm sorry. I'm going to take that back. She does have some Android. Oh, she's got it all. Coming up next, we've got Eddie Money and Ronnie Spector, plus that weather forecast.
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2: Partly to mostly sunny today. We can't rule out an isolated shower or storm with highs in low to mid-90s. It'll feel like 98 to 103 degrees, a southwest wind under 10 miles an hour. An isolated evening storm, then partly cloudy in mid-70s tonight. Sunny on Sunday with highs in the lower 90s. Clear in 75 tomorrow night. I'm meteorologist Matthew Harding.
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0: 80s, 90s, and more. 104.9 The Cat. A classic there from Sir Elton John and Tiny Dancer. Now, Elton John has made the news again. Yes, he had that big legal issue in England against, like, the Daily Mail. But that's not the news I'm talking about. The news I'm talking about is someday, hopefully far, far away, when Elton John passes, we're going to still get a chance to see him perform. He has just signed a deal with a company that's going to turn Elton John into a hologram. Yeah, a hologram. He's expecting to do like a residency maybe in Las Vegas where you could go to like the Hard Rock Hotel and see Elton John as a hologram perform his songs. So I guess what he's doing now is kind of like what ABBA has done. Remember when they did that a couple of years ago? Their big ABBA Voyage tour. Well, he's doing that now. He's going to be doing the motion capture, so it really will be him singing and doing the movements. And supposedly, Kiki D from Don't Go Breaking My Heart fame, she's going to do that as well, so there'll be a duet between the two of them. We don't know anything else about it, like when it's coming out, but it is in the works. Up next, Tracy Chapman and Billy Idol.
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Wrigley Mornings and the greatest hits of all time all day long. 104.9 The Cat. We are going back to 1982. Now, this is one of those songs that was written really fast, like 20 minutes fast. And it's not really a wedding song. I mean, it is about a wedding, but don't play this at your wedding. Listen to the lyrics. This is not a song to play at your wedding.

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0: 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Classic from New Kids on the Block. Now, they did a little bit of a residency in June and July in Las Vegas, and they are heading back in October. Yeah, pretty much most of the month of October. So if you want to see the New Kids live, well, get your tickets now. We've got Brian Adams. He's actually going to be in our neck of the woods later on this coming week. Yeah, he'll be in St. Louis July 24th and Wichita, Kansas July 25th. And Brian Adams is coming up next.
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0: 80s, 90s, and more. 104.9 The Cat. Well, good afternoon, everybody. I'm Chris Taylor. How's your Saturday going? Just hanging out, hopefully by the pool, just relaxing. On the way, Def Leppard and Tina Turner, but first, we've got Daft Punk.
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0: Prigglin Mornings and the greatest hits of all time all day long. 104.9 The Cat. A 90s classic from Alanis Morissette. Now, she is currently out on tour, and it looks like the closest she's coming to our area will be Chicago on September 20th. But she's really working on new music and also on advocacy. She's a big mental health advocate. She actually received an honorary doctorate from the University of Ottawa for all her work in music, healing, and public advocacy. Up next, Tears for Fears, Tommy Two Tone, and that weather forecast.
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2: Partly to mostly sunny today. We can't rule out an isolated shower or storm with highs in low to mid-90s. It'll feel like 98 to 103 degrees, a southwest wind under 10 miles an hour. An isolated evening storm, then partly cloudy in mid-70s tonight. Sunny on Sunday with highs in the lower 90s. Clear in 75 tomorrow night. I'm meteorologist Matthew Harding.
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0: 104.9 The Cat, 80s, 90s, and more. Well, good afternoon, everybody. I'm Chris Taylor. Thank you so much for hanging out with me today. I hope you're having a good Saturday. Now, if you just happen to have one of those Hardee's gift cards, you might want to use it up today. Yeah, I'm just a word of advice. So Hardee's, they announced that they're having some financial issues. Several of their local franchise operations around the country, they're going through bankruptcies, and this is causing a lot of trouble for the rest of the Hardee's stores. So, yeah, they're kind of in, I guess, turmoil. A little bit of who knows what's going to happen. Now, the company says they're working on it with these widespread store closures, and they're researching. They're going to restabilize the system. But I say if you've got one of those gift cards laying around, use it up. Get that gift card and get it going. Coming up next, Don Henley and Queen.
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80s, 90s, and more. 104.9 The Cat. We're going all the way back to 1980 for this song. Now, this song was actually written by the bassist, John Deacon. Maybe that's why there's a lot of bass on this song. Here's Queen with another one, Bites the Dust.

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0: Craiglin Mornings and the greatest hits of all time all day long. 104.9 The Cat. Classic from Eric Carmen. And before that, Queen with Another One Bites the Dust. Kind of an 80s little tilt of the hat to the disco scene. Yeah, Queen, I'd technically call it a disco song. So John Deacon actually wrote that song. And the members of Queen, they performed it at a couple of live shows, but they weren't sure if this was like a song that would be good on an album or as a single or anything like that. Well, it turns out Michael Jackson was at one of those shows, and he came backstage and was like, what was that new song? And they're like, yeah, I don't know, should we release it or not? And Michael Jackson was like, you guys got to release that song. If you don't do it, I'm going to do it. And so they did. And it spent 15 weeks in the top 10. So I think it was a good advice. I'm glad they took Michael Jackson's advice. Up next, Madonna and the Red Hot Chili Peppers.
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104.9 The Cat, 80s, 90s, and more. Well, good afternoon, everybody. I'm Chris Taylor. Hope you're having a good Saturday. Outfield's on the way. Also, Cher and Toto. But first, we've got Roxette.

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2: Partly to mostly sunny today. We can't rule out an isolated shower or storm with highs in the low to mid-90s. It'll feel like 98 to 103 degrees, a southwest wind under 10 miles an hour. An isolated evening storm, then partly cloudy in mid-70s tonight. Sunny on Sunday with highs in the lower 90s. Clear in 75 tomorrow night. I'm meteorologist Matthew Harding.
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0: Raglan Mornings and the greatest hits of all time all day long. 104.9 The Cat, a classic from Pat Benatar. So your chance to see Pat Benatar is coming up this week. Pat is going to be in St. Louis on Friday along with Brian Adams, and then they are both hopping on a plane and going to Wichita, Kansas to do another show July 25th on Saturday. So get those tickets. Up next, Billy Joel and the Goo Goo Dolls.
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1: 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Well, good afternoon, everybody. I'm Chris Taylor. We're going to go back to 1998. Here's the Goo Goo Dolls and Iris.

0: 80s, 90s, and more. 104.9 The Cat. A classic from David Bowie. And before that, we've got the Goo Goo Dolls with Iris. That song was written specifically for the movie City of Angels, starring Meg Ryan and Nicolas Cage. If you haven't seen it in a while, it is streaming now on Amazon Prime. And Nicolas Cage, he is busy. So he is, he's just kind of wrapped up his work on a new John Madden biopic. Should be interesting. Major transformation. He still, you know, looks a little bit like Nicolas Cage, but yeah, they did a really good job. It's directed by David O. Russell, and it's going to stream exclusively on Prime Video. So this one's not going to be in the theaters. This one you can watch from the comfort of your own couch. It's supposed to come out in November. We've got Tom Petty and Modern English up next.
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Greg Lynn Mornings and the greatest hits of all time all day long. 104.9 The Cat. Well, good afternoon, everybody. I'm Chris Taylor. Thank you so much for spending your Saturday with me. Coming up, we're going to hear from the Stones and Madonna, even some Bananarama. First, though, we've got a hunt, all those synthesizers.

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0: 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A classic 80s hit from Madonna. Now, Madonna, she's popping up everywhere because she's got a new album out. It's called Confessions 2. It's kind of a sequel to her 2005 album, Confessions on the Dance Floor. It's all dance music, and Madonna's out there with it. And if you want to order it, she's got it available on vinyl. Yeah, several different colors of vinyl. Go to her website. It just depends on where you buy it. Like Target's got their special color of vinyl, Barnes & Noble, and then Madonna's website has their own color. So, yeah, if you're a vinyl collector, you might have to buy a couple of these. Up next, John Waite, Bananarama, and the weather forecast.
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2: An isolated evening storm, otherwise partly cloudy through the night with lows in the lower 70s, a light southeast wind. Sunny for Sunday with highs in the mid-90s. It'll feel like 98 to 102 degrees. Mostly clear tomorrow night, lows in the mid-70s, sunny in upper 90s Monday. I'm meteorologist Matthew Harding.
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0: 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Straight out of the 80s. That's Bananarama and that cruel, cruel summer. Now, coming up at 7 o'clock tonight, we're going to dive into the 70s with Super 70s Saturday night. We're going to be playing the best music from the 70s all night long. So I hope you can join us. And coming up next, how about a little 80s music from REO Speedwagon?
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Raglan Mornings and the greatest hits of all time all day long. 104.9 The Cat. Okay, get ready. Stomp, stomp, clap. Stomp, stomp, clap from 1976. Here's Queen.

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0: Cause I gotta have faith. I gotta have faith. Because I gotta have faith. I gotta have faith.
1: 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A classic there from George Michael and Faith. Well, good evening, everybody. I'm Chris Taylor. Thank you so much for spending your Saturday with me. It has been a lot of fun, but I'm getting out of the way because coming in next is DJ Dan. He is going to kick off Super 70s Saturday night starting at 7 o'clock. He'll be playing the best music from the 70s all night long. I'm talking some Billy Joel, some Jackson Brown, Wild Cherry, Bob Seger, even some ELO. Oh, don't you love some ELO? It's good stuff. Well, you know what? It's not quite 7 o'clock yet, so we're going to dive back into the 80s. We've got Berlin and Survivor coming up next. Have a great night, everybody.
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